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Color your life. We've got in the bank. And you're not alright. How many more will it take to survive? Behind my

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1: 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Yeah. And your majesty, I

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I say you look so fine that I really wanna make you mine. 4, 5, 6, come on and get your kicks. 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

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Überraschend anders. 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
1: 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Underneath that waterfall, nobody else ever saw.